0: 380, pushing the 3.
1: 380.
0: Southbound 152 with Illinois trailer 56079, Sam over Tom. 560-796-ST, Illinois trailer.
1: Okay.

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At 1800 Manor Hill Road.

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1: Half mile from 12 exit, 75.
0: Clear. Can you watch for a motorcycle southbound from the 161? No rear lights or taillights. Unsafe, but...
2: No, 61 approaching.

0: 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OSP's advising they had a helmet and all light colors on.
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1: Clear, Silver 2017, clear the 4-door. Contact South Conley. That address, sir?

0: Was he in his break for an unsafe southbound on 140?
1: 6 4 3 2 5 from Chibi and Metcalf.
0: Okay, it's going to be a vehicle with no taillights, has a Michigan RP. Yeah, smaller sedan, possibly tan in color. I believe it might be a Hyundai.
1: Interrupt.
0: Okay.
2: L23, 3020.
1: Yes.
2: I believe that. The motorcycle turned around and went northbound. I just had another caller on it, northbound from the 165. I'm calling Wood County. You can just regret.
1: You're clear.

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1: Six, four, two. Caller advised they're going to be south of 134. Caller's losing sight of it.
0: Okay.
2: The fast turner 172 and turner 8 car will be out with it, but.
3: Hang on.

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1: 642.
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1: Negative, I can give him a 10.
0: That's alright, I might have eyes on 6. I gotta catch up to around the 129.
1: Okay, I'm in.

0: 6127, might be going 3 with it, break.
1: Okay.
0: Hey, you wanted 75 with King Nora Williams 6605. King Nora Williams 6605.
1: 642.

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0: Be southbound 129 Florida, Adam Lincoln 03 Ida Mary. Adam Lincoln 03 Ida Mary. The Silver Chrysler Pacifica. I'm not sure if that's a zero or an ocean.
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1: 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Charles 113444. Charles 113444. That actually might be Charles Ida 3444. It's a white Lexus.
0: Yeah,

0: Like 23.
1: Yeah,
0: okay. 9. Tennessee, 382, Boy Robert, King Tom. 382, Boy Robert, King Tom.

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0: Kemp and 117, King Robert King, 1845, King Robert King, 1845.

0: Aquí no sé. Team 52, check out.
1: I'm gonna run with that.

recognize the Foxy Township Incident Injury Accident. Car wreck is full in front of 21476 on 3.8. I just left the township new for an injury accident. Car wreck is full in front of 21476 on 3.8. Vehicle is on fire.

0: 300 now, just...
1: 300, you're clear.
2: Single occupant is out.
3: 44 now.
4: I'm sorry, follow up Mirage shortly. I'm switching over vehicles.
5: Okay, 300 acknowledges the call.
1: You're clear.
5: You advise the occupants are out of the vehicle.
1: Hey, affirmative. They advise the flames are reaching the pole.
5: That's clear.

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1: Finley, send me the county.
2: 252.
1: Make it five. He's uncooperative.
2: 252.

0: Okay, different. Any additional information on the pole, whether it's snapped off, lines down?
1: Negative, only received two calls on it so far. Nothing further?
0: Very clear, thanks.

0: listen to you. It's in the Michigan Oil.
1: Michigan 52.
0: Mary, 463-585-051-351. It's Michigan.
1: Okay.

0: doing?
1: For information, this vehicle is now fully involved.
0: That's clear. 257, 20, 226.
2: Good. And you guys good, or do you need somebody to hang around?
3: You're clear.
4: I can advise you here. This 10 assist. I cannot tell if any are compromised currently.
0: That's clear. 317's online. Vehicle's fully involved. Hancock contact AEP, advise of the situation, lines around the vehicle.
3: Here,

0: picked up their stuff.
1: Mary King, 8191, KMK 8191, first arriving firefighter on scene, advised that the driver may be down closer to 262 or 661 area.
2: Spencer.
3: 335 is on location.
0: Hancock, Benchmark, water on fire.

0: Fire is on scene. Issue. They think that the driver is away from the vehicle, closer to 251.
1: We're back in county.
2: 338.

0: county you know of out with me, right? D-73 for disorderly conduct, risk to self, break. I'm going to 74 him. My starting 6-2-9-6-4. 6-2-9-6-4.
1: Okay.

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0: Roger this, CP.
1: Oh, firm. All right, I have a 7 from Fire. She's valid.
0: You're clear. We're 19 back. Have her approach us on scene so we can talk to her. For signal stuff.
1: Yeah, I love it.
0: King Mary King, A191.
1: Clear, your driver's going to be Gabriella, getting her on 19 now.
0: Clear, thank you.
2: King's on thing.
1: Thank you.

0: 24.
1: Go.
0: Speaking with the driver, they left for their 43. They are now at 310 Watson Ave in 5 Boys.
1: Can you have 5 Boys call over? $3,244. If you haven't already, if you could get a hold of AAP, let them know they're going to need to come out here for this pull. It's going to be a power pull.
0: Not for contact sending.
1: You're clear. Thank you.

0: Oh, 25.
1: Sorry, sound guy.
0: Are you able to 17 with 5 voice at that 43?
1: How from?
0: Yes, they're going to be in the route. It's 310 Washington Avenue. Yeah.
1: Clear now.

0: their 21 looks a little animated, and you have the level 2 set down an extra unit over at 1 for real speed.
1: I'll be at the county. 62973. 62973.

0: Good. 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They're not going to be able to make it to 261 with all the equipment.
1: Yes, sir.

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1: Do you want a next available started?
0: A firm, thank you.

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1: Affirm, Gabriella.
0: Square.

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1: Okay.
0: Just confirm your deputy's with the driver. We don't need to do a search.
1: My deputy's out at 43, making contact with the driver.
0: That's clear. Once you can confirm that he's made contact, please let me know so we don't need to do a search.

0: Oh my gosh.
1: Elsewhere, sorry.
0: Fire is asking for confirmation when you make contact with the driver.
1: Clear confirmation of.
0: Clear, thank you.
1: Clear, I'm in contact with the driver. What do they need confirmation of?
0: That she's not in the vehicle. Just confirm that you made contact.
1: That's fine.

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1: Three.
0: 003. Is that AMA or short report?
1: No patient contact made.
0: Okay.

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0: Got it.

0: 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Give me a public service.
1: Stand by. L25.
0: What contact, please?

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1: 302, our deputy is now speaking with the driver.
0: Clear, clear.

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1: Go ahead.
0: Can you contact Foxrun and tell him we can't get in?
1: Clear, stand by.
0: You can disregard.
1: There.

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1: 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We're going to be 2 and 7, starting zeros.
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0: 0-46. 10 minute
2: time check.
0: That's clear. You can disregard time checks.
2: Okay.
0: Command 22.
3: 22, go ahead.
0: That's going to be the same alarm that goes off. Maintenance is en route. They had to fix it the last time. Engine 4 can handle this.
3: That's clear. 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
1: Okay.

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0: Right.
1: Yeah, it sounds like they're heading northbound.
0: Okay. Just let 87 know. They can watch out for it.

0: too. County advised they have a unit on 613. They're going to look out for it as well.
1: Michigan 7, Edward X-ray 9015. I'm sure where the damage would be. It hit the median and then continue.
0: Correct.

0: Good.
1: Post is advised it will have heavy driver's side damage. Also, going to be a Hispanic male driver, no shirt.
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0: Individual.
1: Northbound 166.
0: Okay, caller by signal 6 told their half unit that they were afraid to call the police, and then that's when they left. Caller advised the airbags were deployed. There is going to be a one Mary in the vehicle. Break.
1: Yes.
0: They also advised us that the driver is possibly going to be Hispanic with no shirt on. Toyota Camry.
1: Okay. I'm northbound. 167 is going to pass my 411.
0: Yeah.

听他说话。6 2 1 7 5 1 6 7 1 5

0: Got a Bullover Reckless from Pickle Post. It's going to be a black Nissan Altima. RP is going to be King Frank Paul 9137. They advise Signal 6 is tailgating the caller. Caller exited at 33. Cut off a semi. They're separated now. The RP returns out of Harrod.
1: Okay.

311-1852. Northbound, you're the 174. Okay, I've got eyes on a black Lincoln, Michigan plated. Any idea where I'm looking for damage? Right, be the right side. Michigan, Edward, X-ray, X-ray, 9015. Nora, 0213.

0: So when the caller advised it's going to be heavy driver side damage.
1: Okay, it looks like part of the left side of the tail light is not functioning. I'm going to go ahead and stop it just to be sure.
0: Okay.
2: $13.50
0: $13.50 $13.50 okay.

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1: Okay. 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
1: Yeah,

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1: What?
0: Single one ending 25.2.
1: 25.2, 132.
2: I cleared up the booster. I'm going to head back south. I'll check the truck stops and everything at North Baltimore around that area.
1: You can do it too.

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1: Yes.
0: I'll be on with the pilot checking.
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1: South 1751.
0: Okay, the county advised they did check the pilot. It's not going to be in there.
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0: They advised they're en route from the Logan Union County line. They would like to meet in Roundhead.
1: Okay. I'll be en route.
0: Okay, and it's just going to be one subject with several bags. And the RP returns to Garden View Circle in my mind.

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Or possible 24 driver, left from Wyandotte from a deputy for a 64 call. 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
0: 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There was a couple barrels knocked over in the area, but that's it.
1: Negative,
0: not at this time.
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1: 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Put me on Evan.
0: 1906.
1: That's my five. That's my
2: 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Was given a warning from PD 6 days ago for plate light and hello.

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1: 2 and 10 zeros 408.
2: Southbound with Michigan, Edward Mary Boy 962, Edward Mary Boy 962.

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1: Dark blue, top of 6 Toyota pickup to a green car, I read 8.

0: 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I'll be 35 Y.
1: Or is this the RO on the southern end of it?
0: It's going to be the driver off the plate I ran.

opportunity to. I-75 southbound at the 163 with Robert, Adam, John, Adam, 327.

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Revola. Me from 87 southbound, the 181, the Amazon semi swerving all over the roadway.

0: Are you able to check a possible 37 just south of the 161 northbound?
1: Right.
0: Okay, it's given to us from the county. They advise there's a language barrier. They did get them to turn their hazards on.
1: That's northbound near the 161.
0: Right, just south of the exit.

0: Sí, no estoy pronunciando. Southbound, the 161 and 99, unsure direction. It's going to be a gray pickup pulling a trailer. Caller was behind in a semi but continued southbound. They advise there are sparks coming from underneath the trailer.
1: Their trailer's okay now.

0: 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I'll be out here. King Ocean John 6352. King Ocean John 6352.
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1: 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I'm following 6 up to State Route 18, getting to a gas station up there.

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0: 1383. Three to Scales, Ohio portion, Paul William Paul, 2215. Paul William Paul, 2215.
1: Okay. Nothing on ground for the 21-3.
2: Okay, 8-4 is 42.
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0: Okay.
2: Hello, 489. 0 58 7 23.
0: Okay.
2: 3259, family. 3259. Can you add me as a co-inspector to 1383?

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1: Day 4, 35.

0: 600, paging out for an injury accident, 15 and 330.
1: You're clear. I'm clearing the scene on 180 Albion route.
0: Clear. It is going to be westbound exit ramp of 15.
1: You're clear.
0: Okay. Code 4, 015, 0330, will be the westbound exit ramp break.
1: Okay.
0: Claiming minor injuries, it's going to be commercial versus passenger vehicle. Post has one in route.
1: Sorry, route.

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1: Okay. 11:06, I'll get through here.
2: 11:35.

0: Seven's en route.
1: 10:30.
0: Is this on 15 or is it on 3:30?
1: It's on the exit.

0: 492 for 31.
1: Hello, is that for me?
0: Right. It's on 15 westbound, the exit ramp for 330. There's going to be, it's going to be a minor 31A. A commercial versus van.
1: Okay.

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0: I just turned around at the county line, or yeah, at the county line. It's going to be on the west mountain entrance ramp.

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1: Okay.
0: John William Mary 6011, JWM 6011, next available 31 for that.
1: Back to the Brown 2013 Honda 4-door out of Marion. 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

0: That'll sound pretty short. Black Widow being WoW, Dark Hunt.
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3200 L61, 33 and out, that one's returning. 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

for medical at 19666. Again, 19666, Penner 4, 46 5-year-old male. Attention Delaware Township, attention Delaware Township, you need for medical at 19666, again 19666, center of 4, versus 5-year-old male, who's on the process, who's on the process.

0: 8-21.
1: That's clear. I got a 40 for you.
0: I counted right 4.
1: 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Just past 104.
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0: Be advised, it's currently unknown if the patient is breathing. They are unable to start CPR.
1: Clear. One, one, dispatch.
0: One.
1: Single one.
0: Here's one.

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0: Final 14, 37.
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0: Can you start towards 19666, Terra 4, again 19666, Counter 4 for medical, possible 16. 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
1: Clear that.
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1: Yeah.

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0: Okay.

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1: 43. 43, 733. On the report, can you have the SOS and a deputy out here?
0: That's clear. Stand by.

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0: Good.
1: Be advised, this patient is 400, 400 pounds. 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

0: Oh, well, there's not. For road hazard for 2A at County Road 203 and County Road 53. Should be for a stop sign and also a telephone pole that is broken off. Go ahead.
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0: 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Again, fire dispatch station 1, Hanco requesting for lift assist, 240 Highland Drive.
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0: Chevy truck out of Tiffin. Rowlers fires 9 of 26 to AV Brock, age 70, valid. 4 closed suspensions, 10 injuries, nothing current, negative 15 spread.
1: Clear 26, disregard.
2: Okay.
3: $3,200, all 14, 35 report.
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0: Disregard all incoming units. You can go ahead and disregard. They're doing testing.
1: Engine 4 is clear.
0: Does your open the DL? Robert, 821-806. RR, 821-806.
2: Three family units, break for a Volo for a reckless, last seen northbound from the 133, break. The blue Dodge Ram Rebel with a Georgia license plate of X-ray Paul, correction, X-ray Robert Paul, 2025, going at very high rates of speed, putting in and out of traffic, end of Volo.

0: South End 3570A, no report needed.
1: Maybe a cable line. I don't know what cable company. Until we pull this down, not able to get a pole number or anything. Have tire drag marks heading south on 53.
2: Here. L10.
0: Yeah.
2: Still one of the caretakers, the CP, one of the 19 back.
0: They affirmed it as Lee Brock, he was weed eating in the backyard.
2: Okay.

0: Main Street Command, fire dispatch.
1: What?
0: System is in test mode. We'll be clearing commands terminated.
1: Okay.

0: their trough of.
1: Good.
0: Spoke with the property owner and also township trustee, Brick.
1: Good.
0: Realizing that pole's been down for a month, stop sign, he's not aware if it was struck and how recent, Brick.
1: Good.
0: The drag marks are about a month as well. Back 35.
1: Go ahead.
2: 07.
1: 07, 0915.

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1: 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Good.
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0: Ontario Portion, Paul Boy, 21743. Paul Boy, 21743.
1: Okay.
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1: Go ahead.
0: Alarm company, call back to the info.
1: That's clear. All units can disregard the call.
2: Two's clear. Engine 4 is clear. Engine 3 is clear.

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0: Abby Abbott, comment please for 15.
1: L55, can you read it? Go ahead.
2: Take my three.

0: Still, I mean, it's break for a Volo for a reckless. Last seen eastbound on US 30 at mile marker 17 in County 81. Break. It's going to be a white box truck spraying oil on the roadway. Correction at the unsafe. White box truck spraying oil on the roadway. And a bullet. Volo.
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1: 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They're testing and don't have it in test, so we'll verify that.
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0: En route 617, County Line, North County Line Street, 5 Boy with a female 21.
1: The 159 commercial vehicle, white tractor, white trailer. It says Pony Express on the tractor. Caller believes it was a sleepy driver because going on the rumble strip. Caller was no longer behind.
2: Okay.
1: Good.
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Tier 7 comes back to a white 2024 Toyota 4-door out of Area 8. Valid expires 1 of, correction, 12 of 50 to Hancock County Board of DD. 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
1: That's like

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You need for medical at 2917. Again, 2917, County Road 96, for a 77-year-old female with hip pain. You need to transport her to the hospital. Susan Allen, response, 1114.

Attention Blanchard Township, attention Blanchard Township, we need for a medical at 2917, again 2917, counter 96, for a 77-year-old female with hip pain who is being transported to the hospital, third and final stage, 11 to 15.

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0: 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Hanford requesting for lift assist 240 Highland Drive.
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1: Okay.
0: You go ahead and send Paul Story a fire for look at this.
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0: comes back to a Ryan Eager, Egan, valid, age 55, 10 suspensions, 9 closed, 1 pending for non-compliance. Brief.
1: Hey.
0: One current for miscellaneous as of June of 26th, 9/15, correct?
1: Quick break for Vince.
0: Correct.
1: 4, Adam, 3, Adam, Charles. 8, 4, Henry, 0, 3, Edward, 2, 0, 6, 1, 1, 2. Bye, Zucchini Rebecca.

Alpha Yank. You're 7 with back to a 2003 Mitsubishi hatchback out of Deschler to a Charlotte Beacon. Valid expires 8 of 26. Go ahead.

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1: 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Right.

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0: Dispatch, did you have traffic for squad 1?
1: Yes. Can you give me a moment first?
0: That's clear. We're 21.
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0: 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It's been there for about 3 days. 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
1: Sir.
0: Drive.
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1: See, they provided a 7, are you able to run that and see if it's local, so if there's a PX number.
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1: We have no 19 in house, and I just checked with Hardin County. 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
1: 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Alpha Henry in the West, Henry.

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1: 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Valid age 38, 4-3, nothing current, negative 15, good.
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0: Here. This patient's left too. This patient's left too.
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0: You did go to Planet Fitness, 950 Tiffin Avenue, 56-year-old female seizure.
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0: Oh, 28 your first time, class 2, even yacht, junior, out of Cary. Age 30, status suspended. 4 suspensions, 2 open, 1 pending for non-compliance. 11 entry, nothing current, negative 15. DF comes back to Ager Smith out of Bucyrus. Permitted ID card valid, age 20, negative 15, fifth.
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1: Yes.
0: Black 2025 Kia 4-door out of area 8, expired 6-20 of 26, seven day lease. Trust. CL comes back to an Aaron Davis, valid age 47, three closed suspensions, prior 24 in 2001, two entry, nothing current, negative 15, good.
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0: I see P from the village.
1: Affirmative, it's the mayor. 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
0: Clear. 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
1: You're quite nearby.

0: 30, terminal 26.
1: 26, good.
0: Yeah, OSB check on commercial 82, 212 in front of SIDC. Side trailer may have came on hitch.
1: Okay.
2: Alpha. CC stated he was 17 with you here in the next few minutes, okay?

You check on I-37, County Road, correction. Yeah, County Road 212, right in front of the Best Buy, the commercial vehicle, 32 is the roadway. Okay.

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1: Special 1086.
0: Okay.
1: 15 and 37, King Ocean Paul 2934, AOP 2934.
0: Here.
1: Here, Charles.
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1: 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Break.
0: Good.
1: Requesting any information or if Ada PD can stop out the address to see if they can make contact and determine why the vehicle's here.
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1: Airplane, your son comes back from the black 2017 Dodge station wagon out of 38 Valley, fire 10 of 26 to his Allison Wirt, age 54, valid, two entries, nothing current, negative 15, go ahead.

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0: 21.

6. West of 37, westbound lane. Signal 7-4, 50, Young, Nora, Adam.

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Air 7 is back to a white 2013 GMC truck out of Napoleon. Val expires 12 of 50 to the city of Napoleon. Your DL comes back to a Zachariah Kaufman, age 22, valid. Three entries, one current for seatbelt as of 12 of 25, negative 15, correct.

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0: Blank. You can put me out of the 37th southbound rest area break. The commercial vehicle, a bobtail. I'll get you to RP here in a second. It's been running all morning with nobody in it.
1: 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And you can park in Bay 5.
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0: 330, south of 7, Ida, Tom, Zebra, Adam, King, Ida, Adam.
1: Can you read my signal, though?

2284. Seven's going to be Ida, Tom, Zebra, Adam, King, Ida, Adam, it's a Kia. Registered owner's a driver.

0: A4 information already.
1: Yeah.
0: Here's 7 back to 8 Blue, 2021 Kia 4-door out of Cary. Now expires 9/26 to Trevor Cook. H 27 valid. 2 entries. Nothing current. 9/15 cut.
1: Yeah, okay.

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1: Go ahead.
0: 35 warning.
1: Your request. 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
1: 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He requested for you to turn the vehicle off and leave the keys in the ashtray.
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0: Just advising that he can pick them up from the Finley post.

0: Roger, Alpha 86. It's 15 and 37 with Michigan, 19 Adam Frank John 6, 19 AF J 6, Michigan.
1: Here, clear. You got a one time.
0: Rear guys.
1: Are you eastbound or westbound?
0: Westbound.
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0: Back to James and Tilda out of Hazlitt. Valid negative 15. Vehicle comes back to the same on a 2026 GMC Sierra, expired 6 of 28.
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0: 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Ending 8472.6.4. Clear one. 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
1: Uh-oh.
0: 21 at 1.
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0: Cable and Latham, Michigan, 35590, Robert Frank, 35590, Robert Frank, Michigan.
1: Okay.

0: Are you doing that 23?
1: Six 40, are you traffic?
0: Yes, we're good.
1: Yeah, okay.

0: 13 inches or something, or 30 something. 13 inches. North 175, it's Ohio trailer, TomTom King 7504. TomTom King 7504.
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1: Your question.

Charlie Charles, 1286. Charlie Charles, 1286. Henry Ocean George Young Lincoln David H O G Y L D could be in front of the post office. Very

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0: You're clear, thank you.
1: 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But
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1: Very general, 2686. Eastbound, east of 180. It's a dark green Isuzu Rodeo, temp 7 in the window. It's not visible.
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0: Your 7 comes back to a 2003 IC station wagon out of Radnor. Val expires 8 of 26 to a Ronald Taylor. Your deal comes back to a Vonna Taylor, 855, 12 closed suspensions. Break.
1: Okay.
0: Warren Trees, negative 15, go ahead.
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0: Sierra Clara, that comes back to a white 2024 Ford truck out of Bloomdale Valley, expires 1 of 27 to PCS Leasing LLC.
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0: Got it.
1: Tom King, 3705, TTK 3705.
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0: Black to a black 2021 HH trailer out of Bloomdale Valley, expires 8 of 26, Super Aggressive Crop Solution LLC.

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0: Good.
2: 15 westbound at 37, Frank Mary Robert 4362. FMR 4362.

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1: Yeah.
0: 30 Central, 26 Travis Yard.
1: Your 7 comes back to me, white, 2018 Toyota, four-door, out of Galloway. 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
0: Clear, right.
1: Okay.
0: 35, nothing, 60.
1: You're good.

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1: 3200 L14.
0: Right.
1: He's been turned over to Allen County, B35.
0: Sterling.
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0: Go ahead.
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4: You're clear, right? 15 CPO, violation at 15395, again 15395, attached road 37. 15 is a dispatch road.

0: still like 563.
1: Good.
0: County's requesting handle a two vehicle minor 31 break.
1: Fine. Good.
0: Gonna be in front of Red Hawk Golf Course on 224. Closest cross near Township Road 254. Mercedes versus an ABC truck called in by a passerby.
1: Okay, I'll be in route.

0: Yes.
1: The railroad went ahead and forwarded our request to dispatch. They will get back to us shortly.
0: Okay, thanks.

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Seven, County Road 215, 77-year-old male, chest pain, 14, 15.

0: Here, Clover. His supervisor is a trending peace officer at 1600 hours. 308 North Main Street, 18 Addison.
1: Yes, sir. 243.

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Liberty Township Fire, 10th Liberty Township, and an 8369, 8369, Kenner 140 for a medical alarm. 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
1: Whole surrounding area of the Red Hawk Golf Course. If you can try and give that caller a 10 back and see exactly where they're at.
0: Okay, this was called in by a passerby, so I can try.
1: Okay.

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1: Done.
0: Sir, dispatcher advised it was close to the address 18436 US 224, so between that address and the golf course building is where he saw those vehicles.
1: Okay, I'll

0: 36 from 116 Bond Street to left your sight and speaker, taken approximately 3 minutes ago.
1: Clear now.

0: on scene confirming apartment C is in Charlie.
1: That's clear, and...
0: Dispatch, did you have further traffic? You were broken.
1: No, you're on same time, 1524 and affirmative on the apartment C is in Charles.
0: Perfect.

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1: 33-1525. 35 report. 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CP believes Jocelyn Brown has been driving near their property and taking pictures. Has video footage of the car, but...
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Minneapolis, Indiana, Unit 11909, 11909 West College Avenue, Williamstown. For a 63-year-old female that passed out in the driveway, is conscious now, please not respond, 1527.

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0: Bye. 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
1: I attempted her 19. Also her son, one of our nephews, I attempted his also. Unable to make contact.
0: That's clear. Glenn 51's in route.
1: You're fine.

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1: 1532. 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
1: 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Three check up.
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1: 5-6-3.

0: Oh, 44.
1: Person, mayor of 19788, counselor of 187, third.
2: Go ahead.
1: CP stated now, under the door, trying to sell a sweeper, being a black pickup truck. Black male, white female got out. They were inching towards the door.
2: You're clear.

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1: Northbound 150 with main trailer 503-0018, 503-0018 main.
0: Okay.

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0: 6 has Aiden Rao, does have air conditioning, off roadway, clearly visible, I'll be 45.
1: Okay.

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1: 1647.
2: Northbound 153,
1: got. If you could circle back to the southbound rest area, break.
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1: There was a lost wallet in the parking lot. 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
1: South Main Street, West Walnut Street, Van Buren, Columbia, Ohio. Henry John Paul, 1839. Henry John Paul, 1839.
0: Okay. 3-0 in file for the black 2015 Honda.

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0: 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Subject is pinned in the cab, please not respond, 1711. Southwest Fire Station 800, you're needed counter of 313 and counter of 12. Counter of 313 and counter of 12 for a semi. The load shifted and a rod went through the cab. Semi truck drivers pinned. 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
1: No, this is call break. 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

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You need to assist Station 800, Kenner 313 and Kenner 12. Kenner 313 and Kenner 12 for a semi. The load shifted and driver's in different cab. They're requesting 767. Please understand 1712. Southwest Fire Station 700. You need to assist Station 800. Kenner 313, Kenner 12 for a semi. His load shifted and a rod went through the cap. Driver is pinned. 800 requesting 767. Please understand 1713.

0: 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Good.
1: They're expecting me in route, I'm too high.
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1: Negative. I'm almost too old. I'm at 68 now. It's a black Silverado, Texas plate with the hood up.
0: Okay, and you advise at the 68-75 split?
1: Right.
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1: Destination 2.1, you can also put a 3.
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1: 834,
0: got. Get Flag City en route. We're going to need a heavy rotator. 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The cylinder weighs 20 tons. We're going to need their big rotator.
1: That's clear. Is driver requesting Flag City?
0: Yes.
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0: Driver's out of the vehicle, Hancock, station care.

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0: 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Fire 726.
1: You're clear. Right for an Indiana Trailer 7.
0: Good.
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1: Greetings.
0: 306 was an older driver. She was advised if she needs to change drivers, the rest area is right there, and it would probably be smarter to change. 45.
1: Okay.

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0: Here, buddy. 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
0: Clear. 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
1: Is Remy able to be en route to 321 Highway 20, River 20? Correction, Highway 12, River 20.
0: There, I'll be en route here in a minute.
2: Good. 456 on route to that 20.
1: Clear. 43 is 22111 Cairo 12. Leaving. They went to pick up belongings from the address. Our father has her locked upstairs.

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0: We'll be signal 4.
1: 1801.
2: If you get any reports of it, there's about 20 motorcycles on State Route 37, just south of 15, parcel 32.
1: Yeah, okay.
3: Three, 35.

0: 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Female's also 18. Good.
1: Clear, I'm approaching.

0: 563. 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
1: 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I'm just getting ready to clear.
0: Clear. I'm on 313 at 698.
2: 46, just be advised, I'm going to be upstairs with both parties.
0: Clear.
1: Okay. 46, you can disregard. Or turn 86, I'll be around to touch.

0: veces. Just be advised, there is going to be a CPO in place. That's why the argument started.
1: The CPO, I believe, does not involve the mother not

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1: Daughter's not involved. Mother is parked at the church down from the property.
0: Clear. The mother is a petitioner.
1: Clear. 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
1: Good.
0: Received a 91 text for an emergency situation, like an automated message. 4586. 4586, transfer 136. Good.
1: Clear.
0: Be advised, city received the same text on 7-8 from the same 19. Good.
1: Clear. Are you able to see what the outcome of those previous ones was?
0: And she was not located. Okay.

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0: We made contact with female. She's fine. She said it's an AI thing. On her 19 good.
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così perché Sam Victor 0341 20 should be for Brittany Holterman.

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0: Do it.
1: Okay, the 52 southbound to 166. It's going to be tire tread in the far right lane. Caller advised that looks like almost a full tire.
0: Okay, I'll be in now shortly.
1: Okay.
2: 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You're good.

0: Pronto. Thomas Warren, July 10th, 1983. Marriage, 43, valid, 48 offender, 15 CPO, door agency, has been served, trust.
1: That's right.

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1: Okay, will that be 6?
0: Alright, that'll be the arm.
1: Okay. Ready, nothing in file for the 2022 trailer. Five, 6, 3.
2: I'll be out with tire debris north at the 161.
1: Okay.

0: Stand by. It was a transfer from Hardin County about a reckless eastbound on US 30. The line dropped. But...
1: Clear. What direction was it going and where was it coming from?
0: Eastbound on US 30 from Sierra 235.

0: 563, received a second call for the one at the southbound, the 166.
1: Okay.
2: Do you want it?

0: 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Always got, right?
1: Clear.

0: 35.
1: Yes.
0: Hardin County has 919 for us to attempt to call it back. I tried a number that maps on rapid in the area. No answer. Officer, there go.
1: Mayor Carter, I'm checking 30. Did I locate anything crazy?

Hancock, 834. All 800 units be clear of the scene. County Road 313 is back open to traffic and clear. Clear to turn A6. I didn't locate anything overly excessive or reckless at 35.

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0: 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I'll be all BBH for 63, reference by 4.
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0: 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Steve, I
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1: Ops 4.
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0: 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CSO is requesting a second unit at the fuel stop on Finley Road, 603 Finley Road.
1: En route, you know what it's referenced to?

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1: Okay.
2: I'm 34, Bentley.
0: I'm in 34.
2: Set the fuel mark 81 near 75.
0: Right.
2: Okay, I might be closer. I'm gonna head that way as well.
0: Okay.
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1: You might have ever on my park on Friendly Red, right? Or Friendly and Planner Split?
0: They said the Fuel Mart. Okay, my time.
1: I'll run back and check it. I don't know if I passed them. Do the Sugar Street one, maybe.

0: Friendly RP.
1: Go ahead.
0: King Charles Edward 8856. King Charles Edward 8856.
1: Okay. Excuse me, nothing in South Florida, 2013 Chevy truck.